Kennedy, Wallflower, Freestyle, Wallflower, Alvin Bay, Jim Demetra, Jack Wackerman, F.A.M., Battle Bottom, Scott Dennis, and the Mystery Dancer. Thank you very much for the song, Flag.

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1: New York City.
0: Paradiso.
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0: Club Voom Voom.
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0: The Navy Club.
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0: The Whiskey A Go Go.
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0: Yes. Manses, Kansas City.
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1: Howie, I've been looking for a guy from a group with a dick, which is a monster!
0: That's me! 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
1: Oh, that tit. 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Picture it. Oh? 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
0: No!
1: Beef jerky. 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Ice cubes. Mazola oil.
0: Oh.
1: And or including an electric pony harness. Air-cooled. Howie, all this and more. All this and more.
0: I can't stand it! I can't stand it! I can't stand it! I can't stand it! I can't stand it!
1: Not until you sing me your big hit record. And I want to hear the bullet too.
0: What?
1: You see, Howie, I have a problem.
0: Would you like to talk about it?
1: Well, I can't come.
0: Huh?
1: I can't come unless you sing me your big hit record. You know the record, Howard, the one. Howard, I'd do anything if you sang me the record. I'd tear down all my pictures of Robert Plant. I'd tear down all my pictures. Oh, no.
2: Mud Shark.
1: Carmen Appice. I'd tear down all my pictures.
2: Chuck Negron.
1: Sing me the record. Sing me the bullet. Two.
0: The bullet?
1: The bullet!
0: What did you say the bullet?
1: I said the bullet!
0: Ainsley, answer me. Did he say the bullet?
3: Yes.
0: Frank, did he say the bullet?
2: Mohammed.
0: Always an intelligent answer from the lead.
1: Bullet! And I want to hear the record, Howie. And I mean, you ain't getting nowhere unless you sing me that record. And you know the record I mean. The one all of them love. The one, Howie, sing that fucking record or you ain't getting in nowhere. And I want to hear the fucking bullet, too.
0: The bullet?
1: The bullet! The bullet! The part that gets me the hottest! Howard, sing it, dammit! Sing the fucking record!
4: Do you know what the bullet is? You know, on the charts where they list the albums, a bullet on the chart denotes that the album has sold more. It moved 10 points on the chart in 1 week. It's a hot-selling item, and it's marked with a little red thing shaped like a bullet by the side of the chart. And to continue now,
0: the hey, bullet!
1: The rest. 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

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I don't need no Fender amplifier.

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0: Sanzini School of Broadcast. That's right. From the Malmute Lounge of the Fillmore East, it's My Rumpires, long for your love, whether you like it or not, in the presence of the Lord and Savior.
1: We had a request earlier on in the evening for Jeff Simmons to play a bass solo. I would like to, because the last time Jeff Simmons played a bass solo here at the Fillmore, he really did a good bass solo, but nobody paid any attention to it. So this is a rerun.
2: Hit it. Instant replay.

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0: What am I doing here?
1: Potato Head, what was that?
0: What the? Win the. Tell them what they win, Ray.
1: You win a bite in the leg.

0: 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And then the judge would say,
1: no brown out jokes.
0: Dragging the bandit.

Bartender.

0: in the great tradition of the Sunday evening jam session. Also, if George Duke is out there, which I thought he might be, you're welcome to join us too, George, if you can make your way backstage at the end. That's providing you got a babysitter tonight, because these things do cause problems. Also, we're going to begin our show with something that this band has never played before a live audience before, and by golly, they better do it right. No, worse than that. This is the new, well, I won't even tell you what.
1: Yeah, no, don't give it away.
0: It's the new.

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Tonight you'll be entertained by Ike Willis, Chad Wackerman, Scott Tunis, Alan Zavod, Bobby Martin, Ray White, and Napoleon Murphy Brock. And of course, you'll be entertaining yourselves.

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Howling over to some anti-articulated moon. In the frostbite night, with the flaps gone white, sleeping as he's about to move about the room. 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

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Cause they don't go for what's in the book and that makes them bad. So, verily we must chop with them up and stomp with them down. Or rant a nice French bomb to poof them out of existence. While leaving their real estate just where we need it. To use again for temples in which to praise our God. Oh yeah, cause he can really take care of business. And when his humble TV servant, with white hair and a brown suit and a blonde wife who takes phone calls, tells us it's okay to do this stuff, then we gotta do it. Cause if we don't do it, we ain't going up to heaven or Orange County. Depending on which book you're using at the time, can't use theirs, it's all lies, gotta use mine. Ain't that right? That's what they say every night, every day. Listen, we can't really be dumb if we're just following God's orders. After all, he wrote this book here. And in the book it says he made us all to be just like him. So if we're dumb, then God is dumb. And maybe even a little ugly on the side.

Thank you, sports fans. And now, ladies and gentlemen, a song entitled The Evil Prince. This is extracted from a Broadway show that's too hot to handle. It'll probably never go on a stage. The closest you're going to get to this thing is right here. Keep your eye on that area.

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1: No way!
0: I have a special review.

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He tried to ignore it, but it made him kind of angry. He called her a pig, a slut, and a whore, a bitch, and a cunt, and she slammed the door in a petulant frenzy.

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1: And she gives him some hat.
0: That's the end of the story.
1: Hi, hi, hey. 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Hi, hi, hey. 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

0: George.
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0: 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In a minute, George. Yeah. Okay, this is what you call the highly irregular part of the program, and also the incredibly tasteless part of the program, because we're going to sing a song that is incredibly offensive. But it's a living. I hope these weren't yours, women.
2: Whoa!
0: Okay, this is good. Whoa. If you have more donations, are these fresh?
2: Are they fresh? Right from the market.
0: No, no.
3: They've been moist.
0: Nothing on them.
2: They've been washed.
4: Nobody wore them.
3: They've been moist.
4: Nice perfume, though.
0: Trainer pants. No. You're disappointing Alan. He wants the kind with the stuff hanging off, you know, when you... Here. Okay. Well, you have a good time with that. Let me hear a C. Okay.
2: It's kind of a C.
0: We practiced this afternoon.
2: It's kind of a C.
0: Because I know you really like new wave music. One, two, three, four.

0: Okay. 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George. 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You can escape if you want to, or you can take what's behind door number three. Who might that be? No, Johnny Guitar Watson's going to sit in with us. You want to join us for that? All right. Ladies and gentlemen, Johnny Guitar Watson. Now, wait. Now, the song we're going to do now is slightly different than what just happened. Yeah. Okay, George, this is in the key of E. Okay.
1: Don't forget that.

0: Thank you. 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
1: Wait.
0: George Duke, Johnny Guitar Watson. All right. Okay. And now,
1: I
0: let's bring up the second shift.
1: Cajun.
0: Ainsley Dunbar. Denny Wally. And Bruce Fowler.

0: I don't think my guitar will tune up after that, Frank.
1: That's not a guitar, it's a bass.
2: Oh, oh there, sailor. Hold on there, sailor.
1: Scott Tunis from San Francisco, ladies and gentlemen. Okay, ready? The name of this song is Chunga's Revenge.

Now, as you know, Bruce Fowler's not only noted for his incredible ability to play high notes in the trombone, which don't even exist there, but Bruce Fowler also has the ability to do interpretive dancing. Now, I think that tonight we should have the interpretive dance-off between Bruce Fowler and Alan Zavod. What do you say?

Couple number one. Couple number two. 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Yay! Couple number four. Couple number five. Couple number six. And couple number seven.

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Chad Wackerman. Eric Mann. Robert Martin. Scott DeHoonis. Me. Rondo Hatton. And the name of this song is, that's right, the name of this song is, yes, you guessed it, Dickies, such a hate to hoot to hate to hoot.

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You know I'm not a crook. 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Let me tell you about one more thing right now. 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Just tomorrow, goodbye. 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

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Let's go!

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2: He was duly impressed and was quick to suggest any sport with a butt had to beep out the best as he jabbed his elbow in it. 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

0: Let's see. I know what I'm going to do. Now look, ordinarily, when you're playing in a major metropolitan area such as New York City, if you're in a rock and roll band, you want to make sure you come on stage and don't fuck up, because the people in this city know what's going on. Now here, but see, this is a little bit different, ladies and gents, because you and me are friends, and I played here before and I fucked up before, so what's the difference? So we're going to take some chances here and try something that's never been done. That is to say, we're going completely Avanti for a moment here. This section of the show is going to feature Tommy Mars, and we're going to leave Tommy to his own devices. This can often lead to trouble, but we're going to take a stab at it tonight. Tom, it's all yours. Start off with whatever you want, and we'll fill in the blanks, okay? What key are you going to hit?
1: Q.
0: Q, okay, in Q. Ready? 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

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Ray White on guitar and vocals. What a lovely message. 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Scott Tunis on bass. There you go. Chad Wackerman on drums. Ed Mann on percussion. Bobby Martin on keyboard, sax, vocals, harmonica, stuff, G-string. And Steve, Lucky to Be Alive, vibe. On guitar and vocals. Okay, we're going to play a very unusual show for you tonight. This show is so hard to play, you won't believe it. 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

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A girl with a split personality like that, well, tough luck.

Ray White, Tony Mars, Scott Tunis, Chad Wackerman, Ed Mann, Bobby Martin, Steve Vai, Thomas Morning, and the Rabbi. Rest in peace, sir. Good night.

Ray White, Tommy Mars, Scott Tunis, Chad Wackerman, Ed Mann, Bobby Martin, Steve Vai. Thanks for coming to the show today.

Thank you. Yeah.

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Seek the path through the sunseen yellow nozzle of their foaming nocturnal parametric digital hole. We interface geothermal torps and torps and inject the menta in serious leather, in serious chains, in serious clothing. But when they come downtown from the ruins of Studio 54 to twist and prove in an arrogant gesture to the best of what the 20th century has to offer. You know, Al Malkin is down there right now looking for a virgin with nice breath.

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And your meatloaf.

bricks for all of those record company pricks who come to Skip's Bar. From the cesspools of excitement where Jim Morrison was stood, it's the Tinseltown Rebellion.

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0: Yeah! 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They didn't do nothing. But then they charged the double for a Sunday. 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And then they'll send you a bill that's gonna get you a senses reeling. And if you do not pay, they got computer connected. 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
1: Wow, look at all those zippers!
0: In a way you can't explain, hey, hey. And so you worked along with Pico, which gave your back an awful strain, hey, hey. But you came back on Sunday with full of gong show. But you forgot what I was saying, hey, hey. You're an asshole, you're an asshole.
1: That's right!
0: You're an asshole, you're an asshole.
1: Yes, yes!
0: You're an asshole, you're an asshole.
1: That's right!
0: You're an asshole, you're an asshole.
1: Oh, yeah! You think you're the check, and now I think you know what you are. You're the answer. What?

I'm boys and girls, so I'm out of the boat.

Ray White, Tommy Morris, Scott Tunis, Jack Wagner, Ed Mann, Bobby Martin, Steve Fire. Thanks for the show. Good night.

Father Mark, Levi, Laurel Fishman. Thanks for coming to the show. Hope you like it. Come on.

Happy Mother's Day, everybody. Okay, you ready for a song? Very well, man. Ike Willis on guitar and vocals. John Smothers on bludgeon. No, no, that's Tommy Mars. Smothers is over here. Hey, listen, that's it. Tommy Mars on diseases and keyboards. David Logerman on drums. The spotlight operator probably took some of the same medicine that Tommy has. Arthur Barrow on bass. Ray White on guitar and vocals. And now direct to you from Joe's Garage, here's a song called Keep It Greasy So It Goes Down Easy.

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Hey.

86, 86, 86, 86, 86, 86, 86, 86, 86, 86, 86, 86, 86, 86, 86, 86, 86, 86, 86, 86, 86, 86, 86, 86, 86, 86, 86, 86, 86, 86, 86, 86, 86, 86, 86, 86, 86, 86, 86, 86, 86, 86, 86, 86, 86, 86, 86, 86, 86, 86, 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86, 86, 86, 86, 86, 86, 86, 86, 86, 86, 86, 86, 86, 86, 86, 86, 86, 86, 86, 86, 86, 86, 86, 86, 86, 86,

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Just because this is the last show of the tour, there's no excuse to not come in with the right song when you're supposed to. But, ladies and gentlemen, the name of this song is You Are What You Is.

Now this is a special song. See this guy over here? See this handsome specimen of Baltimore culture and refinement? This is John Smothers, ladies and gentlemen. Now John actually collaborated with us on this song. He is actually responsible for some of the words. You'll know which ones they are. They're at the end of the tune. And we're gonna dedicate this to John, his whole family, his mom sitting over there. Practically everybody he knows in Baltimore is here at the concert tonight. Right over the first row. The name of this song is Dawn Work For You To. One, two, three, four.

Ellis, Toby Myers, David Hunt, Arthur, Conehead, Merrill, Red Wife. Thanks for coming to the show. Good night. Thank you.

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Another girl, Sal.

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I said, I've got this horrible, unmanageable, frizzy hair. And he said, you realize, of course, that hair is just an extension of your brains. Thank you, Frank. Then he mentioned and played for me Edgar Varese and stuff on tape recorder, and it just blew me away because I'd never heard anything like it. And he's quite an individual. He also asked me to play a part in a play he was going to do in L.A. He wanted me to be some kind of an acid queen with what he called orthopedic footwear. He's like that. The man is a serious musician on one level. And I think this is his first level tonight doing so. But he's always loved Edgar Varese and Anton Weber and Stravinsky. And two of those you will hear tonight. Now I'll tell you the serious stuff. Okay, here we go. The San Francisco Contemporary Music Players got started in 1971, playing pillow concerts in an art gallery. That meant you were supposed to bring your own pillow because the audience sat on the floor. And they had such confidence in their ability and in their music that they decided to challenge a large audience with what certainly is not bland music. Frank is going to conduct two of the songs tonight. I call them songs because I'm used to calling them songs. Pieces. Two of the pieces, folks. And Jean-Louis LaRue is going to conduct the other songs. Now, I'm not saying anything about Jean-Louis simply because I don't know any of his idiosyncrasies. All I know is that he's a multi-talented human being. I'm going to leave him with that dignity. I'm going to leave you with these players who are going to play some outstanding music. I think you'll like it.

I think we're going to like this scene.

0: at the hand of something that cuts to Penguin in Bondage. And it's a really cool Penguin in Bondage drink cat on. Shane LaRue on Switzerland.
1: Steve Vai will be riding on this now.

0: this new song. It's called Ride My Face to Chicago.
1: I'm not going to do that. I'm not going to do that. This lady, like, give me the evil eyes.

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Another carton of cigarettes.

Okay. One of the group requests on here is part of the show tonight. Now, ladies and gentlemen, after I get my baton, sorry, must start. We're going to open up with the Black Page, the New Age group.

Hey, let's get acquainted now. Ike Willis. Mike Keneally. Walt Fowler. Bruce Fowler. Paul Carmen. Albert Wing. Kurt McGetrick. Chad Wackerman. Ed Mann. Robert Martin from Philadelphia. And the great Tunissimo on bass. Well, I told you we're going to go hog wild on Valentine's Day. And so, I know you're all thinking about love and so forth.

Papa's religious propaganda program. Claims not to be a faith healer, but as in the past, dealt sternly with everything from hemorrhoids to hurricanes. Deeply involved with funding for undeclared war in Central America, claiming Ronald Reagan and Oliver North as close friends. Involved in suspicious tax avoidance schemes under investigation by the IRS for 16 months.

See that day, something special in the land.

Ladies and gentlemen, we have a little hobby project going on here in Philadelphia. We've been doing it at all the concerts on the U.S. tour, and that is to get you to register to vote. Now, in order to expedite this, we have people waiting in the lobby to help you register to vote. Because we will take an intermission in a few minutes, and you can go out there and take advantage of that for half an hour. But I just want to tell you that getting people to register to vote is not easy. For some reason, in the United States, people don't care too much. And you've got an administration that thinks that democracy is so great that they want to export it to Central America. You know, and I think we ought to have a little more around here. Now look. What does it say? Hi, Frank. I'm doing voter registration. Sorry, no presents. No Ed Meese. Okay, the other one. Well, I appreciate the sentiment. Basically, we have encountered some resistance trying to get people registered to vote. Not so much from the kids that come to the concerts, but from the people who actually do the registration. Especially here in Philadelphia. Another large napkin. Okay. The signs keep getting bigger. Okay. Anyway, just to remind you, what you got now? You can't register if you're from out of state because they don't have the forms here. Okay, I know what I can do with this. Now, let me fill you in. There are two counties here that refuse to cooperate with voter registration. It's Montgomery and Delaware County. One of them said, we already have enough registered voters. And the other one said, the forms are too expensive and they never send them in. But guess what? I think we got a few of them out there anyway, through devious means. So if you happen to be from those counties, all is not lost.

change us. I feel so much better just for a moment. Uh-oh, it's coming back again.

A. West, ladies and gentlemen. Whoever he is, Herbert A. West. Now, ladies and gentlemen, as you can see, the administration has spared no expense to keep you from registering to vote. So, just a little example of how much interest there is in your vote. We're going to take an admission now. We hope you'll go out there and register and do something about it.

Lynchburg, Virginia. It is exactly the same place where Falwell conducts his ministry. I suspect a symbiotic relationship. Okay, we've had a request to conduct the audience. Do you know what I'm talking about when I say conduct the audience? Well, for those who don't, it's very simple. I will show you in advance what my hand signals are, and then you will memorize the signals. And then I will give you signals, and you will make noises. Okay, simplest one. One finger means get ready. And when it goes down, that means begin. And what you do is you start clapping. So if I go over here, boop, you start clapping, and I move my hand across like this, and as it goes this way, you guys stop. So the sound moves around the room. It's very simple, but it sounds neat. Watch this.

0: Pay attention. Come here.
1: Okay, now, this is make any high noise with your mouth. Okay? Not right now. Watch. It goes like this. Short, though. Short. Watch. Okay, so this can also be directed to different parts of the audience, like here. And to make it longer, it goes. Okay, you should have oohed right there.
0: How does he do that?
1: Okay, now this is make any low noise with your mouth, such as. Okay, let's try it. Now, one finger is the applause, so come on, pay attention, you're gonna flop the course, here we go.

0: Okay, but can you dance approximately? That's important. All right, what's your name?
1: Carl Larson, Long Way Home, or George Wallace. Oh.
0: Are you ready? All right, what's your name?
2: Eddie.
0: Eddie, you know how to dance it? Okay. All right. No. There may be some of you out there who are a little shy, you know, you can just wiggle around in your seat. You are permitted to stand up and try to dance this. Here we go. I'll merely conduct. Ready? There's the rhythm if you can read it.
3: Getting down with the bad, bad sounds. The numbers.
0: Just remember, one of you asked for this. Okay, that's enough of that. Now, thank you very much.
4: What's that? What the hell is that?
0: Choose one from column A, one from column B. Try and cover all the bases here. Okay? The other request was that we do something a cappella.

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Dad. He's white, Jim. Briga Mandolo, Briga Mandolo. 1 out of 12, see the imbecile. What was the next line? Oh, yeah. I've heard.

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I'm sure you'll enjoy the tragic, true story of Michael Finney.

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He said, for a nominal service charge, I could reach Nirvana tonight. And I was ready, willing, and able to pay him his regular fee. He would drop all the rest of his pressing affairs

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Now I thought it was a razor and a can of foaming goo, but he told me right then when the top popped open there was nothing his box won't do. With the oil of Aphrodite and the dust of a grand wazoo, he said, you might not believe this little fella, but it'll cure your asthma too. And I said, hey, look at that. Now what kind of a guru are you anyway?

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He said, and held it on up to the light. So I snatched it all away from him, and I showed him how to do it right. I've got the newspaper out of my head, so I look like I was deep. I said some mumble jumble then, I told him he was going to sleep. I robbed his rings and his pocket watch, and everything else I found. I had that sucker.

0: She's just like a penguin in bondage, boy.
1: Oh, yeah, oh, yeah.